0: come on, come on. 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
2: Rai Isoradio.

round. Your night takes its time. But the shack outside the game. And you know what I'm talking about. Just let me know if you wanna go to that home out on the range. They got a lot of nice girls.

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